107. Chad Tyson, thanks for hanging out, rocking a Friday night with us. Coming up on Monday, we got more festival flyaways going out the door. If you want to join us next month in Sin City for the show, iHeartRadio Music Festival, have you here at 9 a.m. Monday for your chance to win a trip and a

The Grand Strands Rock Station, Rock 107. Chad Tyson, Days of the New, rocking your weekend tonight. So the Army has come up with an interesting reenlistment perk in Fort Stewart, Georgia. This is just there. It's not the whole Army. Time off to play a video game. No, seriously. If you are stationed at Fort Stewart, Georgia, active duty soldiers will get a 4-day pass to play Grand Theft Auto 6 when it comes out this fall. And you have to do at least a 2-year reenlistment to get that perk. It can be up to 6 if you want to go that route. And so far, 20 have already chosen the incentive, and about 130 are eligible. So it's actually working. Here's my question, though. I always got to have a question, you know what I mean? What happens if the

Grant Strand's Rock Station, Rock 107. Chad Tyson. Since we talked about not being polyester earlier this week on the show, I also got a couple other new words here you can work into the mix this weekend from Gen Z and Gen Alpha. We'll get into that next tonight.

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1: Humans were not created to sit in silence. We were born to be loud. 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

Grand Strand's Rock Station, Rock 107. Chad Tyson. So still getting requests for ZZ Top as the tributes continue to roll for Frank Beard, who we lost on Monday this week. He passed away at the age of 77. I got some ZZ on the way here, top of the hour tonight. Back into things now here on the air and everyone on iHeart. That's deep.

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1: 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Motley Crue going at it with John 5 on guitar. We love him. 30-some dates for the North American Return of the Carnival of Sins tour, celebrating 45 years. So that runs through September.

0: Rock 107, the Grand Strands Rock Station. Ozfest coming back. It's going to be in Birmingham. The UK only.
1: Okay. Okay, UK.

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Thanks for hanging out. It's Stacy with you. You're in good hands. 5 minutes of yellow lead better.

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1: Thanks for hanging out. It's Stacy with you. And there were some theaters that even showed this, but Billy Idol Should Be Dead. That is on Hulu, if you've got it. You're into music documentaries. That's a good one. Close to 2 hours long.

Rock 107, the Grand Strand's rock station. It's Stacy and a ton of dates if you want to go see Metallica at the Sphere. This is killer. The cool part is, I mean, the set lists are going to be vast. Kind of like their no-repeat weekends that they did for the 72 Seasons tour. They know what they're doing.

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Rock 107, the Grand Strand's rock station. It's Stacy. Thanks for hanging out. You could be anywhere else, outscaling a volcano, but you chose to listen to us instead.

Rock 107, the Grand Strand's rock station. We love being at the top. It's Stacey hanging with you, so set us as a number one preset, and then we'll be indeed right there at the top of the app. Can't spell

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1: It's Stacy. Thanks for hanging out. And don't expect anything new from Rush. They're not thinking about new music. They are on tour right now, though, a 50-something tour with Annika to get. That's running through April.

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1: It's Stacy. Thanks for hanging out and looking the microphone like David Lee Roth. I'll quote the wedding singer any chance I get. So David Lee Roth is touring now all the way through early September. Don't Love Me, Rent Me tour.

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1: Welcome to the weekend and good morning. I'm Teresa, ready to get you all caught up on everything this week. And well, just rock that face off. That's my job.

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Let's talk about the iHeartRadio Music Festival. We still have keywords. I'm going to tell you when to start winning coming up in four songs, all right? Good morning.

0: 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So after I yelled and screamed and telling him why.
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1: Good morning, everyone. I'm Teresa. In honor of now the late, great Frank Beard, I will have ZZ Top before the end of this hour. Right now, it's Bon Jovi.

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1: It's been an absolute loaded week. New music is out. Weezer's new album is out. You've got Mike D's debut solo album, Thank You, out. We'll talk more new coming up in two songs.

The Grand Strand's Rock Station, Rock 107. Let me congratulate Pearl Jam because of TikTok and its popularity and the song's just trending audio. Pearl Jam Black Rock on the charts at number 18. That's wild. The song came out in 91. Hey, TikTok, all you.

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It's not perfect. It's real. Kind of like you. 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

0: into God's collection. I bought it out of a collection.
1: Okay.
0: Out of.
1: Where is it located?
0: South Carolina.
1: Did you get it for 20 grand or 18? It's your business. I'm just wondering.
0: No, I can't get it. Hell, I. Well, I got more than that in it.
1: Okay. More than what?
0: Sorry?
1: You got more than what in it?
0: Than 20 in it.
1: Oh, okay. What you got in it?
0: 25, 26, somewhere in there.
1: How long have you had it?
0: A couple of years.
1: Oh, cool. You're close. You're really close. I want to buy it. Can I buy it? See, I gotta, where in South Carolina are you?
0: Greenwood, South Carolina. Stays in the garage under a cover, Bo. I've only put 1,000 miles on it since I had it. I think I bought it for $7,800, and I put 1,000 on it for 2 years.
1: Would you take 23?
0: I'll have to think about that.
1: Do you like driving? Do you want to haul it to me? I'm just thinking about transportation. I got to pay. Somebody's got to transport it.
0: Yeah, I know. I'm a call hauler.
1: Then you really know. Okay, well, hang on. So, could you bring it? Are you coming through Texas?
0: Not anytime soon, but not that I know of, at least.
1: What's your normal routes, and what do you drive?
0: I got a 5-car Toyota with Peterbilt.
1: And where are you running?
0: Right now, I'm running back and forth, Carolina to Georgia, on a dedicated little thing. They had 1,000 cars to move, so I'm on the hat right now to make some money, you know.
1: So, could you get it to my office in Atlanta?
0: Yeah, I don't live too far. I'm 2 hours from Atlanta, from my house. Atlanta's only like 2.5 hours.
1: Bring it to me in Atlanta. 24 grand.
0: Damn, that's pretty good.
1: Yeah. I mean, and give me your phone number when we get this transaction, because I need a good car hauler out there. The 5-car's perfect. All right. Go to GiveMeTheVIN.com, Bert. 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Let's do a dope deal.
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1: Thank you, sir. All right, bye.
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1: It's a great hour. I see Journey, Aerosmith, Audioslave on the way. Ooh, a few more A songs. Let's look. Metallica. We'll count that.

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Rock 107. Let me take a left turn from that real quick to remind you, new music to listen to this weekend. New Weezer Gold album is out, and Mike D from the Beasties, his debut solo album is out, and there's layers of Beasties in there. How could it not sound a little Beastie Boy-esque, right? So check them all out. I got STP now.

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1: I don't know about you, I could use a couple extra Saturdays in the week. You know, just throwing that out there. Queen Snacks, appreciate you listening. Faith No More, here's Epic.

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1: Pink Floyd's on the way. Alien Ant Farm's next. I hope you're enjoying your weekend so far. Twisted Sister. I wanna rock.

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1: If you're bored looking for something to do this weekend, you could go relax in a movie theater, watch the new Green Day movie that came out last weekend. It's in theaters this weekend as well. It's called Nimrods. 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

Rock 107, the Grand Strands Rock Station. Michael Stipe from REM, the closest we'll get to another REM album. He's releasing a solo project this fall. We'll let you know when we get a title and release date. The Who's next? Stained. Here's Outside.

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Some Black Sabbath on a Saturday afternoon. We'll do that right after the Red Hot Chili Peppers. Here's Californication.

The Grand Strand's rock station, Rock 107. Weezer's next. They've got a new album and a movie next year. I've got details coming up. Bon Jovi. Here's Wanted, Dead or Alive.

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1: Better late than never, Billy Idol getting inducted into the Rock and Roll Hall of Fame this fall. 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
1: Hey, you guys have a great rest of your weekend. My name's Chumley. Smashing Pumpkins. 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

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It's human nature to need caffeine and music to get you through the workday. 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

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Chad Tyson coming up on Monday. More flyaways for the iHeartRadio Music Festival going out the door. Another week of those lined up next week. Three chances for you to win again every day. And if you do win, we kick in $1,000. So 9 a.m. Monday, have you here at the morning show. Next shot at that. All right. Trying to get you guys to Sin City next month.

Rock 107. Chad Tyson back to the Shut Up Rock for your weekend here on a Saturday night with some Temple the Dog and Poison on the way next. Ricky Rockets. Yeah, his new memoir finally coming out next month, September 15th. Look for that. Hit his socials. More on that this weekend.

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